0: All My Exes, at one of my favorites on Canyon Country 106.9. 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
3: 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Lows are on 57 tonight, partly cloudy. Tomorrow, some sunshine, highs in the low 80s. Mostly clear and breezy in the evening with lows in the 50s. And then Wednesday, we've got sunshine and a high of 78.

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anytime soon on Canyon Country. And, well, anytime soon, September is going to end, which means you got to start thinking about Halloween. And Pumpkin Palooza is actually going to be on Halloween this year. There's lots of games. There's trick-or-treating. 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It's all going to happen from noon to 4 on Main Street in Lewiston on Halloween. And if you'd like to be a vendor, you can sign up now at KOZE.com. 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

just rolling over, laid back in a thrift store beach chair, dropping lines in a Corona. But she looks back, yeah, she throws me a kiss like, honey, I sure want you. And it's 103 between her and me, and only 92 in Daytona. And

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Whatever happens, happens. And there's a reggae band full of dreadheads just sitting in the corner laughing. Well, my baby walks over, drops a 20 in the jar. She smiles and shakes it at me. Yeah, she gets them gone, she gets them playing a little.

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Back then, I could have convinced myself that maybe you called when I was out. You didn't know what to say, so you didn't leave a message. And that you're probably at home right now, sound asleep. Cause going out isn't really your thing. And I wouldn't have a clue what you've been up to lately, or who you've been up to it with. But when I don't miss your calls, I miss you calling, and I go.

0: 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As always, we find something to celebrate every single day. Today is Mini Golf Day, International Day of Peace. It's also National Chai Day, World Gratitude Day, and Earth, Wind, and Fire Day. As, yes, it is September 21st, which is actually because they did September 21st, I just read, is because one of the members, their son was due that day. That's why it's the Do You Remember 21st of September, because that was the day that his son was due, which I think is actually so sweet. So celebrate, maybe by listening to some Earth, Wind, and Fire, drinking a chai tea while playing mini golf. And I think, honestly, that sounds like a great evening, actually.
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Combs rethinks some things. One of my favorites. You really can't go wrong with Luke Combs on Canyon Country. It is that time, though. I'm out of here for the evening. Have a great rest of your Monday. You made it past the hardest day of the week. And I will see you tomorrow starting at 3:00.

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You know, they should really make Flintstone-shaped Tums for all of us now, don't you think? I mean, the vitamins made us impervious to damn near everything. But now some Flintstone-shaped Tums wouldn't be a bad idea. Tuesday, partly cloudy, highs right around 82 on your first official day of fall. All right. I love fall. I think that one's going to be one of my favorite seasons. Finally, fat guy weather. You go outside without sweating all the time. 60 degrees in the Yelsey Valley to start things out. Oh, exciting news here. Your new, perhaps favorite fall food has arrived. Hot honey Spam. And if you're thinking, look, I need something to wash that down with. Oh, how about candy corn beer? Of course, not to be outdone, Hard Mountain Dew. They're now offering $1 million for proof of Bigfoot. And I'll probably just get right on that. New trend, the boob rest pose. Not really sure. This is the new duck face, apparently. Adults are also sharing some of the wildest things they've had to explain to other full-grown adults. They're going to be shocked, trust me. Stupid criminals on the blotter include a fake cop who...

0: called the real cops for backup after pulling somebody over and then got busted himself. Sometimes they just make it a little too easy, don't they? So to make up for morons like that, we'll bring in today's Tell Me Something Good. Always wrapping things up on a positive. 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

Ladies from Brantley, good damn, it's 6:31. Well, come see us at the Nez Perce County Fair this weekend. Enter for your chance to win tickets to go see Mr. Gary Allen. It's going to be on a Saturday night, October 10th, at the Spokane Tribe Resort and Casino. 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Now, if you follow anybody younger or hipper than you on social media, or a lot of celebrities, you probably noticed the new duck face type trend for photos. The boob rest pose. Not exactly new, but definitely mainstream, especially with Gen Z. It's where somebody casually places their hands near their chest or collarbone and neck area. Less obvious in a tighter shot where you just see, you know, part of somebody's hand, but more obvious in those full body pics. A little playful, a little flirty. Kind of projects the vibe like, oh, hey,

I just had to stop and think, though. The older you get, you know, the lower your hands are going to go, right? Partly cloudy, 82 or high this afternoon, up to about 60 in the OC Valley. Gretchen Wilson checking in at Rick.

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5: Good morning, I'm Brian Danner. A black bear spotted in and around the Clarkston Heights has been relocated. The Clarkston School District was notified of a bear sighting near Appleside Boulevard and 3rd Avenue in the Clarkston Heights yesterday morning. According to the Washington State Patrol, the bear was first seen swimming from the Idaho side of the Snake River to Washington Sunday. Officials successfully tranquilized the female bear yesterday and plan to relocate the animal to the Blue Mountains unharmed. Idaho gas prices continue to climb, though not as quickly as in previous weeks. According to the American Automobile Association, today's average price for a gallon of regular in the Gem State is $4.86, 7 cents more than a week ago, 37 cents more than a month ago, and $1.34 more than last year. The national average currently sits at $4.47, 16 cents more than last week, 37 cents more than a month ago, and $1.29 more than a year ago. Of Idaho's largest cities, Twin Falls has the state's highest average price for a gallon of regular at $4.95, while Lewiston and Coeur d'Alene are tied for the state's lowest average price at $4.63. Author, artist, and folklorist Kimmy Isley will speak at Lewis Clark State College's 45th annual Stegner Lecture this fall. The talk, titled Lie in the Riverbed, Tell the Truth, will take place at 7 p.m. October 1st at the Lewiston City Library located at 411 D Street. All are welcome to attend. Isley's work celebrates the interconnections between people, place, and the natural world while exploring grief, ecology, and belonging. Her art practice serves to advocate for threatened ecosystems and species through the combination of performance, visual art, and community engagement. Her book, The Lightest Object in the Universe, was selected as an Indie Next pick and was a Barnes & Noble Discover Great New Writers pick. The Stegner Lecture is named after Wallace Stegner, who gave the first lecture of the series in 1982. Today, the event serves as a literary cultural highlight for the area. The series is sponsored by Lewis Clark State's Division of Arts, Letters, and Learning and receives support from the Rose Hill Fund. In sports, the Seattle Mariners return home to finish out the regular season beginning tonight when they host the Houston Astros in the first of a two-game series at T-Mobile Park. The M's are 73-83 overall and trail division-leading Texas by 5 games with 6 games remaining. The Astros are 77-79 on the year and sit 1 game behind the Rangers in the division standings. Tonight's first pitch is set for 6:40 with live radio coverage in the LC Valley on 95.5 FM and AM 950 KOZE, and in the Upper Clearwater Valley on AM 1300 KLER. I'm Brian Danner, LC Valley News.
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0: collaborating with Luke Bryan on Luke's latest album. Came out this past Friday. Luke Combs for you in Be By You, 713. Partly cloudy with a high of 82 as we take a look at today's top headline. By the calendar today, first official day of fall. Technically, it's the autumnal equinox or autumnal equinox. Nobody says that. They don't want to get their butt kicked. Today's Hobbit Day, so two reasons to hug Ed Sheeran. Today's Elephant Appreciation Day, which ironically I always forget. And it's also National White Chocolate Day. So congrats, Eminem. U.S. reaching a security deal with Greenland. They've agreed to keep U.S. military bases in exchange for President Trump promising not to name it Trumpland. ICE agents shooting a DoorDash driver in Austin. Yeah, and some people do anything to avoid tipping, huh? 425-foot Slim Jim in Nebraska has set a new Guinness World Record. I believe it's the world's most interesting thing to ever happen in Nebraska. Prince Harry making his first public appearance since relocating back to the UK. Not surprisingly, showing his dad how to send him cash on Venmo. Candy corn beer is now a thing. You never asked for it or wanted it, but it is. Men are skipping showers to apparently attract women with their body odor. Yeah, which sounds great, dude, till she leaves you for a homeless guy. Ed Sheeran considered canceling his most recent tour. If this affects you, you're not black. George Lucas opening a 300,000-square-foot museum in L.A., but 20 years from now, he'll ruin it by building a prequel museum. Resident Evil opening at number one, and man, I saw a clip where the undead creature was absolutely horrifying. Then realized I was watching footage of Mitch McConnell returning to the Senate. Paramount Warner Brothers merger will be allowed to go through after they pledged to distribute 30 movies per year, with at least two of them being good. Frankie Muniz says he's hit rock bottom, which must be extra hard considering all the time he was in the middle. And Tom Cruise says it took up to 6 hours to put on his makeup for his new movie Digger. That's all, responded President Trump.
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6: 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Mostly funny, with occasional periods of inane, pointless drivel.
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news from Ashley McBride, and maybe this time, what if we don't at 7:30? Going to be partly cloudy with a high of 82, up to about 61 right now. We'll get you qualified to win that cash thanks to your locally owned Liberty Marts in moments. You can probably find this at Liberty Mart. Hard Mountain Dew. Doesn't really float my boat, but they're running an interesting promotion. They say they'll pay $1 million to anybody who can provide concrete evidence of the existence of Bigfoot. Now, of course, it's meant to be a joke. And they say they'll only pay if Sasquatch hunters can meet the rigorous standards of this contest. So you can't turn in your weird cousin Dwayne in his furry costume. Sorry. You'll have to have footprints, handprints, and a tuft of fur from the creature, along with audio and photographic evidence. Contest running now through November 30th, which is a crock, because everybody always knows Bigfoot goes on vacation to visit the Loch Ness Monster from September through November. So, not stupid. And I'm fairly certain you're encouraged to have several of them Hard Mountain Dews before you go a-hunting. My dad swears he and my sister ran into Bigfoot on a camping trip, some 20 years ago, I'd imagine. Camping somewhere up in the Uintas, I believe. Said they were asleep one night, kept hearing strange noises, sounds they couldn't account for, weird screeches, and then could hear twigs popping and snapping, getting closer to the camp. They still had the fire going outside, so you can see this ominous glow and then this massive silhouette where he said, I looked out through the tent. He goes, first I smelled it, right? He goes, and then I see this huge shadow getting closer to the fire, and it was standing on two legs, and the stench was unbearable. So he goes, I reach under my pillow, camping, he had his 357 with him, and he goes, next thing I know, that the shadow's getting closer and closer to the tent. So he goes, I've got my hand on the trigger, and then he goes, without skipping a beat, the tent flap starts to unzip. So whatever it was, huge, smelly, and knew how to work a zipper. Easy now. And as soon as that tent flap starts to get unzipped, he just yelled out, I've got a gun! And then suddenly the thing just took off and ran away. And to this day, I have no idea what it was, but he's pretty certain he maybe had a Sasquatch encounter. If you're 18 or older, let's get you qualified to win some cash money thanks to your friends at your locally owned Liberty Marts, one at the top of Thane Road in the

0: And furthermore, can you do this without having to look it up? Come on now. You football fans should know this one. Again, in 2013, Carrie Underwood took over as the voice of Sunday Night Football from what fellow country artist? 208-746-5665.
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She's country and she knows it. Luke Bryan on Canyon Country 106.9, getting you qualified to win some cash money thanks to your friends at your locally owned Liberty Mart. So if you're 18 or older, haven't won the money in the last 30 days. In 2013, Carrie Underwood took over as the voice of Sunday Night Football from what fellow country artist? I got a little educating from Mary this morning on the person before this individual, which I did not know. So thank you, Mary. So again, to qualify for the cash in 2013, Carrie Underwood took over as the voice of Sunday Night Football from what fellow country artist? Take a few more guesses at 208-746-5700.

0: News. I'm Sherry Preston. President Trump at the UN General Assembly, where he has just taken the stage and will tell the body that he is using American power to reshape the world to America's benefit. Let's listen in.
1: Zero. As a result, last year we achieved the largest drop in violent crime ever recorded. The murder rate has plummeted to its lowest level in 125 years since the year 1900. I sent our crime busters into Memphis, Tennessee, and New Orleans, Louisiana, and crime in each place went down over 80%, and it'll go down still further.
0: UN Secretary General Antonio Guterres also saying power being shaped in fundamental ways. Another hurricane powering up in the Pacific, with the Atlantic season still waiting for its first hurricane, Hurricane Polo, a Category 5. The ME in South Carolina ruling Hayden Panettiere's death was accidental, caused by drugs. This is ABC News.
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5: I'm Brian Danner. Idaho Attorney General Raul Labrador and Florida Attorney General James Unkmeyer led a 22-state coalition urging the U.S. Supreme Court to rule that parents can challenge a Washington state law that shuts them out of decisions about their runaway children. The court will decide whether the parents have standing to sue. If they win, the case returns to the lower courts, where the parents can argue the law violates their constitutional rights. Washington State's 2023 law allows youth shelters to skip notifying parents when a runaway minor seeks what the law calls gender-affirming treatment. Washington State defines that term to include mastectomies and facial feminization surgery. Parents may never learn where their child is, and Washington State law limits their access to the child's treatment records. The parents challenging the law have children experiencing gender dysphoria or gender confusion. The Ninth Circuit ruled the parents lacked standing, calling their harm self-inflicted and too speculative. According to the Attorney General's office, because Idaho sits within the Ninth Circuit, the standing rule applies in Idaho federal courts, and Idaho parents challenging similar laws or policies could be turned away before a judge ever hears their claims. The Idaho Department of Environmental Quality is seeking a representative to fill a vacancy on the Clearwater Basin Advisory Group. The vacancy is for the representative for forestry. The group is comprised of citizens appointed by DEQ's director that represent stakeholder groups from five counties in north-central Idaho. The panel advises DEQ on water quality objectives within Idaho's Clearwater Basin and represents industries and interests directly affected by water quality programs within the basin. Members must have a demonstrated interest or expertise that will benefit the work of the group. Anyone interested in serving on the Clearwater Basin Advisory Group as a representative should contact Jenny Fortier by calling 208-799-4370 or by email to jenna.fortier@deq.idaho.gov by October 2nd. Campus visitors can meet Washington State University athletes and Butch T. Cougar while sampling award-winning Cosmic Crisp apples, Ferdinand's ice cream, and other student-made products at two upcoming harvest markets. Taking place on back-to-back Fridays this fall, each market will feature students, scientists, and nutrition experts passionate about food and agriculture. Admission is free for everyone. The first harvest market is from 4 to 6 p.m. Friday at the Mooberry Track and Field. Held the day before the Arizona home football game, the market features the return of Cosmic Crisp Hot Air Balloon, an 80-foot-tall lighter-than-air red apple. The second market, titled the Ag Innovation Harvest Market, runs 4 to 6 p.m. Friday, October 2nd, and is part of Fall Family Weekend and takes place the day before the Fresno State home football game and the first Ag Innovation Day. In sports, the Seattle Mariners return home to finish out the regular season beginning tonight when they host the Houston Astros in the first game of a two-game set at T-Mobile Park. The M's are 73-83 overall and trail division-leading Texas by five games with six games remaining. The Astros are 77-79 on the year and sit one game behind the Rangers in the division standings. Tonight's first pitch is set for 6:40 with live radio coverage in the LC Valley on 95.5 FM and AM 950 KOZE and in the Upper Clearwater Valley on AM 1300 KLER. I'm Brian Danner, LC Valley News.
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0: he speaks into the microphone, dollars come out of your speakers, even the rear ones. 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

0: 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We're talking watermelons, cantaloupes. 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They'll last for months at a time. They're $12.99 for a bag down there. So they still have a few remnants of summertime left between those Hermiston watermelons, cantaloupes, and those candy sweet onions. But you got to act fast because supplies are running low. So get to Kemp Cabin and Home in North Lewiston today. Now, I've got one guy at work that eats Spam a lot. I shall not name names for this individual. And don't get me wrong, every once in a blue moon, I don't mind it like in some fried rice. I don't mind it if you fry it up where it gets crispy on the edges and have some of that like fried Spam and eggs and toast. I don't mind it. But when this homeboy is just eating it cold right out the can, I do have a problem with that. Well, hot honey Spam, not going to be hitting grocery store shelves. It's a new permanent flavor. They say it brings a sweet and spicy twist to the classic canned meat. Makers of Spam think, well, this is something you Spam fans want, especially now that they're expanding the whole breakfast angle, which I guess this maybe kind of sort of fits into. Press release includes even a breakfast sandwich recipe, one with waffles, but they're crazy, stupid, involved recipes. Nothing quick and easy like fry egg, fry Spam, add cheese, eat. You didn't know there's about 15 different varieties of Spam, Spam, Spam. Korean barbecue, gochujang, Japanese barbecue, bacon, oven roasted turkey, maple, hickory, teriyaki, jalapeno, hot and spicy, and now hot honey flavored Spam. So you're going to need something to wash that down. How about some candy corn beer? Hard to imagine candy corn getting even more divisive, but yet here we are. Shock Top unveiling their new candy corn wheat, a thank God limited edition beer they've created in collaboration with Spirit Halloween. They say it's already available at select retailers. Sounds like there's a chance it could become a regular seasonal thing if it actually sells worth a damn. So what does it taste like? Nah, somebody who's tried it said the sweetness is surprisingly restrained while still very much tasting like a wheat beer. Candy corn flavor is definitely present, but it's more of a little Halloween flourish than something beating you over the head with a plastic pumpkin full of sugar. Well, the other part of the collaboration is Spirit Halloween's website, not the stores, but the website, carrying the Wedgehead costume featuring Shock Top's mascot, priced right now at about $70.
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0: 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Well, partly cloudy with a high of 82 this afternoon. Mostly clear skies tonight. Overnight low of 57. Cloudy on your hump day. Highs of 78. Partly cloudy skies tomorrow night. Overnight low of 53. Back to the sunshine Thursday. Highs around 85. Up there, right around 60 in the LC Valley. Time to do it to it. One for all you little long-haired outlaws on Canyon Country 106.9.

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Kevin Powers, Boozy, teaming up for that one. Move On, 8:32 as we turn to Nashville. Lainey Wilson and Jelly Roll just appeared together at the Country Music Hall of Fame and Museums All for the Hall event in L.A. Jelly had a pretty good story about Lainey's wedding, calling it the fanciest wedding he'd ever seen or been to, and loved all the Louisiana-inspired touches. Well, Lainey jumps in and said it wasn't Mardi Gras style with beads and everybody flashing each other. Jelly added, "You wasn't flashing nobody. I was flashing. Visuals I don't need." Brad Paisley's back in the world of South Park. Recently wrote and performed a tune that appeared in the season 29 premiere, rebranding South Park of South America. Not Brad's first time with the show either. Previously appeared as himself in a 2012 episode. Said he's a longtime fan of not only the series,

today's biggest artists once auditioned for that show. Like Luke Combs, only auditioned in front of producers, basically told he's too boring for TV. Chapel Roan was 15, said the producers she auditioned with didn't even bother to look up from their phones. Morgan Wallen made it to the show on season 6, eliminated during the playoffs. Maren Morris, she was also rejected by American Idol. Camila Cabello, she passed the audition with producers but never even got to audition for the coaches. And even Lainey Wilson auditioned 7 times. Said she never made it to the part where they turn the chairs around. So just proof that stick to your dreams, man. You never know what's possible. Shaquille O'Neal's an honorary FBI agent after graduating from the FBI National Academy, thanking fans for his support, also joking for his new FBI buddies to arrest Charles Barkley on site. And Travis Kelce set a new record during the Chiefs and Colts game on Sunday for the most yards after a catch. 6,288, a record previously held by Marshall Faulk, was 6,230. And you're all caught up as we get you back into it. Little Tracy Byrd going 10 rounds with Jose Cuervo? Not at my age.

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0: ABC News. I'm Sherry Preston. President Trump addressing the UN General Assembly, saying he is the only leader who chose to take on Iran.
1: This was the reality we had to confront, a reality that far too many preferred to ignore. They all ignored it. Many presidents and many others just wanted to ignore it. They were unwilling to do anything about it, but they knew the problem.
0: He says he was the one to use strength to make America the most powerful country in the world. Another protest last night in Austin, Texas, in support of a DoorDash driver who was a Venezuelan national and who was shot by ICE agents. He says he was moved from the hospital to a detention center with a bullet still in his back. Attorneys for Mississippi teenager Nolan Wells say they will keep pressing for answers in his death. A grand jury unanimously found no evidence of a crime. Wells went to a barrier island with friends on the 4th of July but did not return with them. His body found 2 days later. This is ABC News.
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4: Good morning, I'm Brian Danner. A black bear spotted in and around the Clarkston Heights has been relocated. The Clarkston School District was notified of a bear sighting near Appleside Boulevard and 3rd Avenue in the Clarkston Heights yesterday morning. According to the Washington State Patrol, the bear was first seen swimming from the Idaho side of the Snake River to Washington Sunday. Officials successfully tranquilized the female bear yesterday and plan to relocate the animal to the Blue Mountains unharmed. Idaho gas prices continue to climb, though not as quickly as in previous weeks. According to the American Automobile Association, today's average price for a gallon of regular in the Gem State is $4.86, 7 cents more than a week ago, 37 cents more than a month ago, and $1.34 more than last year. The national average currently sits at $4.47, 16 cents more than last week, 37 cents more than a month ago, and $1.29 more than a year ago. Of Idaho's largest cities, Twin Falls has the state's highest average price for a gallon of regular at $4.95, while Lewiston and Coeur d'Alene are tied for the state's lowest average price at $4.63. Author, artist, and folklorist Kimmy Isley will speak at Lewis Clark State College's 45th annual Stegner Lecture this fall. The talk, titled Lie in the Riverbed, Tell the Truth, will take place at 7 p.m. October 1st at the Lewiston City Library located at 411 D Street. All are welcome to attend. Isley's work celebrates the interconnections between people, place, and the natural world while exploring grief, ecology, and belonging. Her art practice serves to advocate for threatened ecosystems and species through the combination of performance, visual art, and community engagement. Her book, The Lightest Object in the Universe, was selected as an Indie Next pick and was a Barnes & Noble Discover Great New Writers pick. The Stegner Lecture is named after Wallace Stegner, who gave the first lecture of the series in 1982. Today, the event serves as a literary cultural highlight for the area. The series is sponsored by Lewis Clark State's Division of Arts, Letters, and Learning and receives support from the Rose Hill Fund. In sports, the Seattle Mariners return home to finish out the regular season beginning tonight when they host the Houston Astros in the first of a 2-game series at T-Mobile Park. The M's are 73-83 overall and trail division-leading Texas by 5 games with 6 games remaining. The Astros are 77-79 on the year and sit 1 game behind the Rangers in the division standings. Tonight's first pitch is set for 6:40 with live radio coverage in the LC Valley on 95.5 FM and AM 950 KOZE and in the Upper Clearwater Valley on AM 1300 KLER. I'm Brian Danner, LC Valley News.
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0: could be a little longer than usual, with a lane blockage outside your bedroom door, a stalled dog in the front hallway, some minor delays along the kitchen counter, and multiple accidents in your toddler's underwear. This traffic report was brought to you by
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I think we've all experienced that awkward moment when somebody is completely clueless about something that's even super basic. And then you have a tough decision to make. Like, you just laugh it off like, oh, surely this is a joke. Ignore it, explain it to them, or just walk away and never talk to that person again. Well, adults online sharing some of the wildest things they've had to explain to other full-grown adults. Like one woman says, I was telling my sister about how two of my friends drove to Alaska. She said, how's that work? I told her, well, you cross the border into Canada and then drive the rest of the way to Alaska. She replies, but Alaska's an island. My head already's hurting. Someone said to me, Anne Frank's a fictional character. Wow. Walked into the break room just in time to stop a grown coworker from cooking a can of corn in the microwave. An unopened can of corn. They walk amongst us, people. Had to explain to a grown human who actually went to college for nursing what a semicircle was. Literally had to tell her, it's half of a circle. I had to explain to my cousin's husband, who was 35 at the time, the thunder does not come from two clouds crashing into each other. Had a colleague once, full-grown man, who didn't know indoor cats used litter boxes. Genuinely thought they just did their business all over the house. Have you never seen kitty litter commercials or seen it at the store? Hello? Doctor says, I had a patient ask me if you can get the flu twice. Working at a bike shop, when an older lady came in to return a roll of reflective tape, she told me it didn't work because when she put the tape in her dark closet, she still couldn't see anything. Sometimes you just have to laugh, you know what I mean? My niece didn't know pickles were made from cucumbers. How is this still possible? She thought there was a pickle tree or a pickle bush somewhere.

0: had to explain to my friend that no, salmonella isn't Spanish for the word salmon.
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0: 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Now, this should probably go without saying, but if you're impersonating someone, a lot easier if that person isn't there. But in Arizona, 60-year-old Scott Millage, arrested for pretending to be a cop. Fake blue and red emergency lights on his truck. Even pulled somebody over on the freeway. And that's when things took an interesting turn. Scott called the actual police for backup, and when they showed up, Scott was arrested for multiple felonies, including impersonating a peace officer, unlawful imprisonment, and kidnapping. Well, Scott told the troopers the car he pulled over was speeding and running red lights, and he thought they were going to kill someone. But obviously, he's got some issues. Now, in theory, I guess we should be impressed with this woman for realizing she was too drunk to drive and got herself a designated driver. But in reality, this is horrible in every way. 52-year-old San Juana Mercado Mendez of Santa Fe, New Mexico, got drunk with her grandson last Wednesday night. And when it was time to go home, San Juana knew she was way too drunk. But her grandson, who's 13, was less drunk. So she told him to drive. Well, the cop pulled the kid over for swerving and shocked a 13-year-old who was driving drunk, even with his drunker grandma in the back seat. Well, the kid's facing several charges, including aggravated driving while intoxicated. San Juana is facing several charges as well, including contributing to the delinquency of a minor. And in what's been described as the biggest bee theft in recent history, an estimated 800,000 bees, making up 44 colonies, stolen from three properties in Australia. Rather than snatching the entire hive, thieves quietly removed brood boxes where the queen lays eggs and the young bees grow and swap frames where the honey is, leaving the hive exterior walls in place to avoid detection. Well, police suspect a commercial operator is behind the thefts, which could cost beekeepers and growers upwards of $30,000 in lost pollination work during peak avocado season. So police are asking anyone with information to come forward or call Crime Stoppers. Let's go ahead and give them a buzz. Why aren't cops honeycombing the area? Because, man, they can set up one hell of a sting operation.
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0: time for me to ride on out of here, but I can't go without a couple of things. One, your daily doses of goodness. What about a woman in Baltimore, Ms. Mays, also known as the Radical Street Librarian, set out to eliminate the city's book deserts by delivering free books to hundreds of kids using a green and gold trolley. She describes book deserts as places that are virtually bereft of books in a community where kids can't afford books and have parents who might be working, don't have time to take the kids to the library. So Miss Mays's idea is to create excitement and adventure around reading. Firefighters in the L.A. area saving a six-year-old dog named Milo from a burning building earlier this month. Nobody at home at the time, but somebody reported hearing a barking dog inside amongst all the smoke. That's when firefighter Jessica Johnson found Milo under a table, unconscious. She said, "I could barely see him, just kind of scooped him up, brought him outside, and you could feel how limp he'd gone. Got him oxygen. 5 minutes later, Milo regained consciousness. Today, recovering back at home with a slight cough, but his vet says he's going to be all right. And his family says he's already returned to running and playing like his usual self. And a fox cub left for dead after being hit by a car, making a miraculous recovery thanks to hydrotherapy swimming sessions. Little fox's name is Chance. Initially a chance he'd have to be put down, but wildlife rescuers took him into their care, started a very painstaking rehab program that includes assisted swims in a pool normally used by recovering dogs. And this therapy is helping him regain use of his back legs. So find ways where you can brighten somebody's day. Make it just a little bit better, a little bit brighter. And don't forget to come see us at the Nez Perce County Fair this week and weekend, where you can enter to win tickets to go check out Gary Allen. October 10th at the Spokane Tribe Resort and Casino. You can also enter to win at KOZE.com. 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You got to be 18 or older to win, but enter today. And good luck from your station for, well, more music, more fun, and more winning. Come on, say it with me now. All of us here at Canyon Country 106.9. 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Back tomorrow, 6 to 10, for another round of the Danger Zone right here on Canyon Country 106.9. Bye-bye.
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0: I'm Michelle Franzen. At the UN General Assembly, President Trump delivered a speech warning that Iran needs to make a deal and also signed a security deal with leaders of Denmark and Greenland.
1: President Trump first announced the deal last week, saying it gives the United States, quote, permanent control over security and all other needs in Greenland.
2: We will have the complete ability to do what is necessary to defend the American continent and also Europe and other places.
1: While the deal appears to fall short of the, quote, complete and total control that Trump once called for, it does grant the United States the ability to expand its military footprint in Greenland. Peter Harlambous, ABC News.
0: U.S. F-16 fighter jet crashed today in Germany near U.S. Air Base Spangdahlem. That according to a statement from the 52nd Fighter Wing. According to the statement, the pilot ejected and is receiving medical care. The cause of the crash is under investigation. And New Mexico is facing more flash flood alerts today as a new round of storms sweeps through. This is ABC News.
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5: I'm Brian Danner. Idaho Attorney General Raul Labrador and Florida Attorney General James Unthmeyer led a 22-state coalition urging the U.S. Supreme Court to rule that parents can challenge a Washington state law that shuts them out of decisions about their runaway children. The court will decide whether the parents have standing to sue. If they win, the case returns to the lower courts, where the parents can argue the law violates their constitutional rights. Washington State's 2023 law allows youth shelters to skip notifying parents when a runaway minor seeks what the law calls gender-affirming treatment. Washington State defines that term to include mastectomies and facial feminization surgery. Parents may never learn where their child is, and Washington State law limits their access to the child's treatment records. The parents challenging the law have children experiencing gender dysphoria or gender confusion. The Ninth Circuit ruled the parents lacked standing, calling their harm self-inflicted and too speculative. According to the Attorney General's office, because Idaho sits within the Ninth Circuit, the standing rule applies in Idaho federal courts, and Idaho parents challenging similar laws or policies could be turned away before a judge ever hears their claims. The Idaho Department of Environmental Quality is seeking a representative to fill a vacancy on the Clearwater Basin Advisory Group. The vacancy is for the representative for forestry. The group is comprised of citizens appointed by DEQ's director that represent stakeholder groups from 5 counties in north central Idaho. The panel advises DEQ on water quality objectives within Idaho's Clearwater Basin and represents industries and interests directly affected by water quality programs within the basin. Members must have a demonstrated interest or expertise that will benefit the work of the group. Anyone interested in serving on the Clearwater Basin Advisory Group as a representative should contact Jenny Fortier by calling 208-799-4370 or by email to jenna.fortier@deq.idaho.gov by October 2nd. Campus visitors can meet Washington State University athletes and Butch T. Cougar while sampling award-winning Cosmic Crisp apples, Ferdinand's ice cream, and other student-made products at 2 upcoming harvest markets. Taking place on back-to-back Fridays this fall, each market will feature students, scientists, and nutrition experts passionate about food and agriculture. Admission is free for everyone. The first harvest market is from 4 to 6 p.m. Friday at the Mewberry Track and Field. Held the day before the Arizona home football game, the market features the return of Cosmic Crisp Hot Air Balloon, an 80-foot-tall lighter-than-air red apple. The second market, titled the Ag Innovation Harvest Market, runs 4 to 6 p.m. Friday, October 2nd, and is part of Fall Family Weekend and takes place the day before the Fresno State home football game and the first Ag Innovation Day. In sports, the Seattle Mariners return home to finish out the regular season beginning tonight when they host the Houston Astros in the first game of a 2-game set at T-Mobile Park. The M's are 73-83 overall and trail division-leading Texas by 5 games with 6 games remaining. The Astros are 77-79 on the year and sit 1 game behind the Rangers in the division standings. Tonight's first pitch is set for 6:40 with live radio coverage in the LC Valley on 95.5 FM and AM 950 KOZE and in the Upper Clearwater Valley on AM 1300 KLER. I'm Brian Danner, LC Valley News.
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7: Friday is like the light at the end of the tunnel, the day we dream about all week. Why? 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

0: in Philly Friday at Main Street Grill. It's what Monday through Thursday wish they could be.
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0: happy Tuesday to you, my friends. And as always, we got to do our Would You Rather question. Would you rather be 9 feet tall or 9 inches tall? And I had to get a ruler out to remind myself, what is 9 inches? And I have to say, because 9 feet tall, I feel either one, actually, you're going to have the hardest time finding pants, finding shoes, finding clothes in general. Just fitting into anything and everywhere all the time is probably a hassle. And me, okay, if you're 9 feet tall, I can only imagine what it's like for you to sit in a movie theater, on an airplane, on all these inches. It seems like the worst. And so I'm going to say 9 inches because I feel like that way, no matter what, like if you were on a really long flight, okay, you don't have to get those lay down ones because every seat is a lay down one for you. And so I'm gonna say 9 inches. All right, either way, I'm gonna have to literally pull out my Polly Pocket clothes and figure something out. But it just feels like it might be slightly better than being 9 feet.
1: 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The Nez Perce County Fair is September 24th through the 27th.

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7: 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Phone number is 743-5721. Lows around 58 tonight. Mostly clear and breezy tomorrow. Well, we've got more sunshine heading our way with highs around 78. Cloudy in the evening with lows in the low 50s.

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Corey Kent. I love that one. That's Empty Words. Now, if you have not yet gotten your name on the list of qualifiers for the month of September, well, you got to get your name on. 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

singing along to Luke Bryan, Country and She Knows It. Also, if you're going to the Nez Perce County Fair this weekend, well, you have a chance to win some tickets to go see Gary Allen on October 10th at the Spokane Tribe Casino. 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

0: Can't Go Wrong with John Morgan, Kid Myself, listening in here with Aiden on Canyon Country 106.9. And have you ever said something like when people say thank you or please, you're welcome? Sometimes it sounds a little condescending. And maybe you don't feel that way, but someone has compiled a list of everyday phrases that we use that can kind of sound condescending. And it's unfortunate because I do use some of these. One of them, the number one, is it's kind of a, I would say, more of a modern day phrase where people go, oh, that's cute. But it does actually sound pretty belittling. And I do use it, but I try to not use it in a way that might be taken as patronizing. I don't know. But also, when people say, well, you tried your best. Okay. Ah, that one is definitely one of those. It's either it sounds like, aw, thanks, or it's, you're so mean to me. Also, not that big of a deal, but what if it is a big deal, and it's kind of, are they trying to make me feel a little bit bad? Are they being passive aggressive? We don't know. But also, you wouldn't understand. That is one of the big ones. You just wouldn't understand. I feel like that's just a sentence you use when you're in an argument of some kind. I don't feel like, I don't use that every day. But for me, honestly, one of the big ones is you're welcome. I feel like sometimes you're welcome when people go, oh, thank you, and you go, you're welcome. It always sounds a little belittling. It always sounds a little passive aggressive. And so I say it, but I'm always like, I hope they don't think I'm being mean.
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0: 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Western Floors, they're at 306 20th North in North Lewiston, but they're also online at westernfloorslewiston.com. Lows around 58 tonight, mostly clear and breezy. And then tomorrow, we're going to be halfway through the week, mostly sunny, highs around 78, cloudy in the evening with a lows of 54.

0: been singing that one a lot lately. Graylin James, Water at a Wedding, Canyon Country 106.9. I've truly come to the point in time where I want to go, oh my gosh, I can't believe that. Oh my gosh, like people never cease to amaze me. Truly, it's just, at least every other day, something goes on and I'm like, oh my gosh. But a woman is going viral on TikTok because she didn't know that getting cash back from a store means that it's money that's coming from your bank account. And she got so mad, she went on TikTok and was so mad because she claimed that they were stealing money from her. And because she asked, you know, when you go and you use your card and they're like, do you want any cash back? And you go either no or you say, yeah, let me get $20 back. And she had no idea that it's like from her bank account. I'm sorry. I just feel, what's happening in the world? What's happening? What's going on? Why is this even a thing? The fact that it went viral tells me other people didn't know it either. And I need us all to like take a month and just go back to school and go back to driving school and let's just all understand the same thing. I'm tired of this. I'm tired of this, Grandpa.
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0: News. I'm Dave Packer. President Trump taking center stage at the United Nations today with a not-so-veiled threat to Iran. On the one hand, he says he could try to make a deal that could open the door to Iran rebuilding and becoming, in his words, a far greater country than it ever was before.
1: Or do I annihilate the Islamic Republic and do it quickly, never giving them a chance to kill and destroy people and countries again?
0: Later, Trump saying he now thinks there's a lot of momentum for a deal. The president also meeting face-to-face with Ukraine's President Zelensky, suggesting Ukraine attacks on Russian oil facilities are to blame for driving up global energy costs. New video released by Austin police show Wilbur Rafael Garces Perez shot by an ICE officer in his car, wounded, bleeding, while ICE agents were standing off to the side. Austin PD is investigating. Garces Perez's lawyer says that he's been released from the hospital and returned to a detention facility. This is ABC News.
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4: Good afternoon, I'm Greg Craver. Last Thursday, deputies arrested a man for shooting during an alleged road rage incident. A press release from the Stone County Sheriff's Office says at about 10:30 p.m., they were dispatched to an incident involving two vehicles on 13th Street near Schaefer Drive. During the altercation, shots were fired and one hit the back tire of a pickup. The release goes on to say witnesses gave them license plate information. They spoke with one of the involved people at his home, and while they were there, the other vehicle drove back through the area. Deputies and Clarkston police officers stopped the vehicle and arrested 38-year-old Clarkston resident Justin Casaza and charged him with assault in the first degree, drive-by shooting, reckless discharge of a firearm, unlawful possession of a concealed pistol, and DUI. Sheriff's Office is now asking residents in the area to check their property for firearm damage and video of the event. It would have happened between the 1800 block of 13th Street and Schaefer Drive around 10:30 p.m. Thursday. Important video may have the two Chevy pickups that were involved. You can put it on the calendar. Oktoberfest is next weekend. The annual celebration in Grangeville runs Friday and Saturday. Friday evening from 6:30 to 9:30, you can enjoy a street dance at Heritage Square. Saturday is a full day, starting with a cornhole tournament. Then you'll find all sorts of activities and entertainment with wiener dog races, a car show, broad eating contest, bed races, and a Stein run. We've attached the full schedule to the story at KOZE.com. Your weather forecast in the LC Valley tonight, 53 degrees and mostly clear. Tomorrow, 81 with increasing clouds. And then on Thursday, mostly sunny with 88 degrees for a high temperature downtown. And that's your

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